You know what? Life is too short to play it safe. Turn it up, let the moment hit you. And dream with your ears open. Cause when the beat hits, even your problems start dancing. 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
1: Where every beat is an emotion that keeps you glued. 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
0: Don't stop. 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
3: Today is Thursday, October 1st. The sun rises in Brussels at 7:40 a.m. and sets at 7:23 p.m. In Wellington, sunrise at 6:01 a.m. and sunset at 6:29 p.m. Among the events from the past that took place on this day, we remember that in 1908, Henry Ford's Ford Motor Company introduced the Model T to the public, marking the commercial release of the first affordable mass-produced automobile. Manufactured on moving assembly lines, the vehicle transformed personal transportation, urban planning, and industrial labor standards across the globe. In 1949, Mao Zedong formally proclaimed the foundation of the People's Republic of China from Tiananmen Gate in Beijing, following the decisive victory of the Chinese Communist Party in the Chinese Civil War. The historic declaration ended decades of internal conflict and foreign occupation, establishing a political framework that reshaped modern Asian geopolitics. In 1960, Nigeria gained full national independence from Great Britain under a constitutional monarchy, ending decades of colonial administration. Joining the Commonwealth of Nations, the West African state quickly established itself as a major regional power and economic hub across the African continent. In 1971, Walt Disney World Resort officially opened its doors near Orlando, Florida, featuring the Magic Kingdom theme park. Expanding upon the success of Disneyland in California, the entertainment complex grew into the most visited vacation destination in the world, driving the development of modern global tourism. In 1982, Sony released the CDP-101 in Japan, the world's first commercially available compact disc CD player, alongside the CD release of Billy Joel's album 52nd Street. The launch heralded the digital audio revolution, permanently transforming consumer music formats and sound recording technology. And that is all for today. The Italian Network Almanac returns tomorrow.

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2: Today is Thursday, October 1st. The sun rises in Brussels at 7:40 a.m. and sets at 7:23 p.m. In Wellington, sunrise at 6:01 a.m. and sunset at 6:29 p.m. Among the events from the past that took place on this day, we remember that in 1908, Henry Ford's Ford Motor Company introduced the Model T to the public, marking the commercial release of the first affordable mass-produced automobile. Manufactured on moving assembly lines, the vehicle transformed personal transportation, urban planning, and industrial labor standards across the globe. In 1949, Mao Zedong formally proclaimed the foundation of the People's Republic of China from Tiananmen Gate in Beijing, following the decisive victory of the Chinese Communist Party in the Chinese Civil War. The historic declaration ended decades of internal conflict and foreign occupation, establishing a political framework that reshaped modern Asian geopolitics. In 1960, Nigeria gained full national independence from Great Britain under a constitutional monarchy, ending decades of colonial administration. Joining the Commonwealth of Nations, the West African state quickly established itself as a major regional power and economic hub across the African continent. In 1971, Walt Disney World Resort officially opened its doors near Orlando, Florida, featuring the Magic Kingdom theme park. Expanding upon the success of Disneyland in California, the entertainment complex grew into the most visited vacation destination in the world, driving the development of modern global tourism. In 1982, Sony released the CDP-101 in Japan, the world's first commercially available compact disc CD player, alongside the CD release of Billy Joel's album 52nd Street. The launch heralded the digital audio revolution, permanently transforming consumer music formats and sound recording technology. And that is all for today. The Italian Network Almanac returns tomorrow.

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3: Today is Thursday, October 1st. The sun rises in Brussels at 7:40 a.m. and sets at 7:23 p.m. In Wellington, sunrise at 6:01 a.m. and sunset at 6:29 p.m. Among the events from the past that took place on this day, we remember that in 1908, Henry Ford's Ford Motor Company introduced the Model T to the public, marking the commercial release of the first affordable mass-produced automobile. Manufactured on moving assembly lines, the vehicle transformed personal transportation, urban planning, and industrial labor standards across the globe. In 1949, Mao Zedong formally proclaimed the foundation of the People's Republic of China from Tiananmen Gate in Beijing, following the decisive victory of the Chinese Communist Party in the Chinese Civil War. The historic declaration ended decades of internal conflict and foreign occupation, establishing a political framework that reshaped modern Asian geopolitics. In 1960, Nigeria gained full national independence from Great Britain under a constitutional monarchy, ending decades of colonial administration. Joining the Commonwealth of Nations, the West African state quickly established itself as a major regional power and economic hub across the African continent. In 1971, Walt Disney World Resort officially opened its doors near Orlando, Florida, featuring the Magic Kingdom theme park. Expanding upon the success of Disneyland in California, the entertainment complex grew into the most visited vacation destination in the world, driving the development of modern global tourism. In 1982, Sony released the CDP-101 in Japan, the world's first commercially available compact disc CD player, alongside the CD release of Billy Joel's album 52nd Street. The launch heralded the digital audio revolution, permanently transforming consumer music formats and sound recording technology. And that is all for today. The Italian Network Almanac returns tomorrow.
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6: Today is Thursday, October 1st. The sun rises in Brussels at 7:40 a.m. and sets at 7:23 p.m. In Wellington, sunrise at 6:01 a.m. and sunset at 6:29 p.m. Among the events from the past that took place on this day, we remember that in 1908, Henry Ford's Ford Motor Company introduced the Model T to the public, marking the commercial release of the first affordable mass-produced automobile. Manufactured on moving assembly lines, the vehicle transformed personal transportation, urban planning, and industrial labor standards across the globe. In 1949, Mao Zedong formally proclaimed the foundation of the People's Republic of China from Tiananmen Gate in Beijing, following the decisive victory of the Chinese Communist Party in the Chinese Civil War. The historic declaration ended decades of internal conflict and foreign occupation, establishing a political framework that reshaped modern Asian geopolitics. In 1960, Nigeria gained full national independence from Great Britain under a constitutional monarchy, ending decades of colonial administration. Joining the Commonwealth of Nations, the West African state quickly established itself as a major regional power and economic hub across the African continent. In 1971, Walt Disney World Resort officially opened its doors near Orlando, Florida, featuring the Magic Kingdom theme park. Expanding upon the success of Disneyland in California, the entertainment complex grew into the most visited vacation destination in the world, driving the development of modern global tourism. In 1982, Sony released the CDP-101 in Japan, the world's first commercially available compact disc CD player, alongside the CD release of Billy Joel's album 52nd Street. The launch heralded the digital audio revolution, permanently transforming consumer music formats and sound recording technology. And that is all for today. 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
3: Today is Thursday, October 1st. The sun rises in Brussels at 7:40 a.m. and sets at 7:23 p.m. In Wellington, sunrise at 6:01 a.m. and sunset at 6:29 p.m. Among the events from the past that took place on this day, we remember that in 1908, Henry Ford's Ford Motor Company introduced the Model T to the public, marking the commercial release of the first affordable mass-produced automobile. Manufactured on moving assembly lines, the vehicle transformed personal transportation, urban planning, and industrial labor standards across the globe. In 1949, Mao Zedong formally proclaimed the foundation of the People's Republic of China from Tiananmen Gate in Beijing, following the decisive victory of the Chinese Communist Party in the Chinese Civil War. The historic declaration ended decades of internal conflict and foreign occupation, establishing a political framework that reshaped modern Asian geopolitics. In 1960, Nigeria gained full national independence from Great Britain under a constitutional monarchy, ending decades of colonial administration. Joining the Commonwealth of Nations, the West African state quickly established itself as a major regional power and economic hub across the African continent. In 1971, Walt Disney World Resort officially opened its doors near Orlando, Florida, featuring the Magic Kingdom theme park. Expanding upon the success of Disneyland in California, the entertainment complex grew into the most visited vacation destination in the world, driving the development of modern global tourism. In 1982, Sony released the CDP-101 in Japan, the world's first commercially available compact disc CD player, alongside the CD release of Billy Joel's album 52nd Street. The launch heralded the digital audio revolution, permanently transforming consumer music formats and sound recording technology. And that is all for today. The Italian Network Almanac returns tomorrow.
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5: Today is Thursday, October 1st. The sun rises in Brussels at 7:40 a.m. and sets at 7:23 p.m. In Wellington, sunrise at 6:01 a.m. and sunset at 6:29 p.m. Among the events from the past that took place on this day, we remember that in 1908, Henry Ford's Ford Motor Company introduced the Model T to the public, marking the commercial release of the first affordable mass-produced automobile. Manufactured on moving assembly lines, the vehicle transformed personal transportation, urban planning, and industrial labor standards across the globe. In 1949, Mao Zedong formally proclaimed the foundation of the People's Republic of China from Tiananmen Gate in Beijing, following the decisive victory of the Chinese Communist Party in the Chinese Civil War. The historic declaration ended decades of internal conflict and foreign occupation, establishing a political framework that reshaped modern Asian geopolitics. In 1960, Nigeria gained full national independence from Great Britain under a constitutional monarchy, ending decades of colonial administration. Joining the Commonwealth of Nations, the West African state quickly established itself as a major regional power and economic hub across the African continent. In 1971, Walt Disney World Resort officially opened its doors near Orlando, Florida, featuring the Magic Kingdom theme park. Expanding upon the success of Disneyland in California, the entertainment complex grew into the most visited vacation destination in the world, driving the development of modern global tourism. In 1982, Sony released the CDP-101 in Japan, the world's first commercially available compact disc CD player, alongside the CD release of Billy Joel's album 52nd Street. The launch heralded the digital audio revolution, permanently transforming consumer music formats and sound recording technology. And that is all for today. The Italian Network Almanac returns tomorrow.
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4: Today is Thursday, October 1st. The sun rises in Brussels at 7:40 a.m. and sets at 7:23 p.m. In Wellington, sunrise at 6:01 a.m. and sunset at 6:29 p.m. Among the events from the past that took place on this day, we remember that in 1908, Henry Ford's Ford Motor Company introduced the Model T to the public, marking the commercial release of the first affordable mass-produced automobile. Manufactured on moving assembly lines, the vehicle transformed personal transportation, urban planning, and industrial labor standards across the globe. In 1949, Mao Zedong formally proclaimed the foundation of the People's Republic of China from Tiananmen Gate in Beijing, following the decisive victory of the Chinese Communist Party in the Chinese Civil War. The historic declaration ended decades of internal conflict and foreign occupation, establishing a political framework that reshaped modern Asian geopolitics. In 1960, Nigeria gained full national independence from Great Britain under a constitutional monarchy, ending decades of colonial administration. Joining the Commonwealth of Nations, the West African state quickly established itself as a major regional power and economic hub across the African continent. In 1971, Walt Disney World Resort officially opened its doors near Orlando, Florida, featuring the Magic Kingdom theme park. Expanding upon the success of Disneyland in California, the entertainment complex grew into the most visited vacation destination in the world, driving the development of modern global tourism. In 1982, Sony released the CDP-101 in Japan, the world's first commercially available compact disc CD player, alongside the CD release of Billy Joel's album 52nd Street. The launch heralded the digital audio revolution, permanently transforming consumer music formats and sound recording technology. And that is all for today. The Italian Network Almanac returns tomorrow.
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5: Today is Thursday, October 1st. The sun rises in Brussels at 7:40 a.m. and sets at 7:23 p.m. In Wellington, sunrise at 6:01 a.m. and sunset at 6:29 p.m. Among the events from the past that took place on this day, we remember that in 1908, Henry Ford's Ford Motor Company introduced the Model T to the public, marking the commercial release of the first affordable mass-produced automobile. Manufactured on moving assembly lines, the vehicle transformed personal transportation, urban planning, and industrial labor standards across the globe. In 1949, Mao Zedong formally proclaimed the foundation of the People's Republic of China from Tiananmen Gate in Beijing, following the decisive victory of the Chinese Communist Party in the Chinese Civil War. The historic declaration ended decades of internal conflict and foreign occupation, establishing a political framework that reshaped modern Asian geopolitics. In 1960, Nigeria gained full national independence from Great Britain under a constitutional monarchy, ending decades of colonial administration. Joining the Commonwealth of Nations, the West African state quickly established itself as a major regional power and economic hub across the African continent. In 1971, Walt Disney World Resort officially opened its doors near Orlando, Florida, featuring the Magic Kingdom theme park. Expanding upon the success of Disneyland in California, the entertainment complex grew into the most visited vacation destination in the world, driving the development of modern global tourism. In 1982, Sony released the CDP-101 in Japan, the world's first commercially available compact disc CD player, alongside the CD release of Billy Joel's album 52nd Street. The launch heralded the digital audio revolution, permanently transforming consumer music formats and sound recording technology. And that is all for today. 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
6: Three tracks. 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

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'Cause your rhythm is freedom. 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

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On the streets when you're coming home late. 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
1: 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Every track that plays, every vibe you feel, is our way of telling you that we are always with you.
0: Don't stop. Don't turn off the rhythm. Stay with us and keep dancing, because on Radio Italia Network, the energy that accompanies you everywhere. Don't lose the beat. We are always here for you.

0: Weekend mornings just got a whole lot faster. Wake up, lace up, and let the beats push you forward with Runbeat, your ultimate soundtrack to hit the ground running. Every Saturday and Sunday, from 7 to 9 a.m., non-stop dance energy to fuel your pace and fire up your weekend. Whether you're chasing miles or just chasing the vibe, Runbeat is your power-up. 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

0: Weekend mornings just got a whole lot faster. Wake up, lace up, and let the beats push you forward with Runbeat, your ultimate soundtrack to hit the ground running. Every Saturday and Sunday from 7 to 9 a.m., non-stop dance energy to fuel your pace and fire up your weekend. Whether you're chasing miles or just chasing the vibe, Runbeat is your power-up. 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
2: 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Tutta l'energia italiana. One incredible mix.

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On the streets when you're coming home late. In the evening after a long, heavy day. The rhythm may change, but the music stays, and we are right there with you. 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

0: 5 sheets of high-powered bladder acid. 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Also a quart of tequila, quart of rum, case of beer, pint of raw ether, and 2 dozen amyls. 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